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10: Here's your official weekend forecast from 92.7 The Rock. Partly cloudy tonight. Showers and thundershowers possible overnight. Low dropping down into the mid-70s. Partly cloudy, hot again tomorrow, humid, with a chance of showers with a high in the 90s. The chance of showers hangs around tomorrow night as the low drops into the low 70s. And that's your forecast from 92.7 The Rock.
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0: boys out of Ocala, Florida. That would be Wage War Blindfold, their latest hit. It's Lester. No blindfold needed here. Just some big-time great Crank It Up Saturday Night Rock, including going back to the late 90s, the time when Mark Tremonti and Scott Stapp, they were all happy and together and joined in on Human Clay and had a bunch of big hits on it. We'll hear something from that one. And if you haven't heard the new one from A Perfect Circle, Maynard and the boys back with a drummer by the name of Josh Fries, who, of course, was with Foo Fighters for a couple of years. And then I had a cup of coffee with Nine Inch Nails. Now he's recording stuff with A Perfect Circle. So rocking some new stuff coming up.
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5: Here's your official weekend forecast from 92.7 The Rock. Partly cloudy tonight. Showers and thundershowers possible overnight. Low dropping down into the mid-70s. Partly cloudy, hot again tomorrow, humid, with a chance of showers with a high in the 90s. A chance of showers hangs around tomorrow night as the low drops into the low 70s. And that's your forecast from 92.7 The Rock.
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0: September 6th, country superstar Sarah Evans. Sarah Evans has sold over 6 million albums with 9 top 10 hits and 5 number ones. 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
5: Here's your official weekend forecast from 92.7 The Rock. Partly cloudy tonight. Showers and thundershowers possible overnight. Low dropping down into the mid-70s. Partly cloudy, hot again tomorrow, humid, with a chance of showers with a high in the 90s. A chance of showers hangs around tomorrow night as the low drops into the low 70s. And that's your forecast from 92.7 The Rock.
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ad volum, non essus quae ad unum, et ex communitatus, ex unione fidelium.

0: Oh, on a Saturday night, that is what you call a, well, I can't say that word on the air. It's a excrement kicker. Yep, that was an excrement kicker set. Avatar, the Rockers out of Sweden. Weezer and White Zombie with the Supercharger Heaven getting that set started. That's just fun. Speaking of fun, punk rock band out of San Diego's kind of made mass appeal. I mean, punkers don't want to hear that, but So Far So Fake from Pierce the Veil. If you've not heard that massive up-and-coming hit, you'll hear that, plus some Daughtry, Nirvana, and suggestion from Tony for some Incubus coming up.
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3: Here's your official weekend forecast from 92.7 The Rock. Partly cloudy tonight. Showers and thundershowers possible overnight. Low dropping down into the mid-70s. Partly cloudy, hot again tomorrow, humid, with a chance of showers with a high in the 90s. A chance of showers hangs around tomorrow night as the low drops into the low 70s. And that's your forecast from 92.7 The Rock.
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That song that Kurt Cobain wrote about his disdain for redneck macho bullies. Men and women. There's women that are like that, too, but mostly men are bully a-holes. The Ashes to New out of Pennsylvania have a track called Die for You, and it's here now.

0: Tony, thank you so much for hitting me up on the Facebook Messenger tonight. He's out doing the drive. His Saturday night, I'm not going to give a free plug. Rideshare service, okay? You figure out whichever one, but Tony's out there making some bucks. Be nice to him. Tip him nicely. Said the worst thing, of course, is whenever somebody blows up in their car, and that, yeah, can ruin a night. On the way, Rage Against the Machine, Killing in the Name, as well as the Hellstorm family drops by.
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13: Here's your official weekend forecast from 92.7 The Rock. Partly cloudy tonight. Showers and thundershowers possible overnight. Low dropping down into the mid-70s. Partly cloudy, hot again tomorrow, humid, with a chance of showers with a high in the 90s. The chance of showers hangs around tomorrow night as the low drops into the low 70s. And that's your forecast from 92.7 The Rock.
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Now you do what they told you. 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

0: That is a very unique band out of England called The Architects, Broken Mirror. A couple of brothers that started the band, and unfortunately, after a dozen years, one of the brothers passed on, and the other brother decided to keep rocking on, and they do to this date, almost 10 years after Scott's death. Architects, Broken Mirror, it is Lester. Pearl Jam, that, well, a big hit song that's a terrible song. Not the song's not terrible, it's the, what it's about. That high school senior got up and bullied all year and gave his final class presentation talking about being bullied and pulled a gun out. Yeah, we'll hear that song to start that next superset.
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6: Here's your official weekend forecast from 92.7 The Rock. Partly cloudy tonight. Showers and thundershowers possible overnight. Low dropping down into the mid-70s. Partly cloudy, hot again tomorrow, humid, with a chance of showers with a high in the 90s. A chance of showers hangs around tomorrow night as the low drops into the low 70s. And that's your forecast from 92.7 The Rock.
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4: Here's your official weekend forecast from 92.7 The Rock. Partly cloudy tonight. Showers and thundershowers possible overnight. Low dropping down into the mid-70s. Partly cloudy, hot again tomorrow and humid with a chance of showers with a high in the 90s. The chance of showers hangs around tomorrow night as the low drops into the low 70s. And that's your forecast from 92.7 The Rock.
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0: That's a groovy little ending. I like that. Chris Jericho and his bandmates, Fozzy, not putting out an album. They just wanted to put out a song. Let their fans know they're still there. They're out doing some festivals this summer. Jericho, little break from his wrestling responsibilities, his contracts and that. So I guess he's got time to get the band together and do a new song, I Know Evil. And like I said, doing some dates out there and some festivals. And a few one-offs in smaller venues across the country, too. So if you're a fan of Fozzy, look for him across the country. Moments from now, I head out the door. I will do so with Linkin Park and that indie band out of L.A., Dirty Honey. I haven't played them in a while. For Melissa, shot me a Facebook messenger, hoping I could get that in. I'll try and get it before I get out the door. Melissa, thanks for listening. We'll see you again tomorrow night, gang.
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1: Here's your official weekend forecast from 92.7 The Rock. Partly cloudy tonight. Showers and thundershowers possible overnight. Low dropping down into the mid-70s. Partly cloudy, hot again tomorrow, humid, with a chance of showers with a high in the 90s. The chance of showers hangs around tomorrow night as the low drops into the low 70s. And that's your forecast from 92.7 The Rock. 92.7 The Rock.

0: your disease. It ain't mine. 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Greta Van Fleet coming after Fuel, and then Papa Roach.
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0: It's a destination. See you in hell, Papa Roach. Day Seeker after Chevelle, Shine Down Young Again. Their new one coming up too.
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Starless, that's new from A Perfect Circle. They're touring this year, so is Pussifer. That means Maynard is busier than a one-legged man in an ass-kicking contest. And he's kicking ass, still with just one leg. Here's Five Finger.

0: Woo, villainous ladies, Eva Under Fire, featuring Maria Brink. She's of In This Moment, Shine Down. Well, I'll try again. Foo Fighters are coming, Poppy. We'll make time.
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0: sloppy. Time will tell. So Metallica did a Bob Seger song. They did a good job. So we'll play it. Ataris did a Don Henley song. They did a good job. We'll play it. Marilyn Manson's got a brand new song. We'll play it.
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0: Thanks, Brian. I mean Marilyn Manson, Exit Wound, from One Assassination Under God, Chapter 2, which was released just a couple weeks ago. Soundgarden, Hail Storm, and Stained.
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0: Godsmack knocking us straight out of line. Volbeat comes on them Kings. They arrive after Volbeat. Creed is next. We'll just play one.
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0: Eye of the storm, and that storm is named Lala. It's a thing right now. Five Finger Death Punch giving us the weather forecast. Linkin Park coming up. Rage. Yes. Them two and Avatar.
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0: Burning Tears. That's Avatar, Crying Fire. I'm Xander. We will pound in some Nine Inch Nails next.
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10: We are changing their eating behavior. They're going to school and they're going to eat more that day. 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
8: Stick around. Those stories and more are ahead on this week's InfoTrack. The show begins right after this.
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19: How many Americans live in poverty at some point during their lifetimes? Well, the answer may surprise you. Recent research looked into the question, and joining us to talk about it is study author Mark Rank, a professor of social welfare at Washington University in St. Louis. Professor, welcome to the show.
20: Thank you. Thank you for having me.
19: First of all, let's define what it means to live in poverty and for how long. Did you set a minimum amount of time for your study?
20: In terms of defining poverty in this particular study, we defined it in two ways. One being below 20% of the overall income level distribution in the United States, and extreme poverty being below 10% of the income distribution in the United States. So that's how we define poverty. And in terms of looking over time, we looked at people from a long longitudinal study that started in 1968 and has been going every year, and we followed them up till 2011.
19: And in terms of somebody being quote unquote in poverty, did you set a minimum time span for that? Because I imagine somebody could be broke for a month or whatever, but then maybe recover.
20: Well, we looked at annual poverty levels. So it was if your income level fell below these particular levels for a year. And then we also looked at whether you experienced poverty for 2 years, 3 years, 4 years, 5 years, or 10 or more years.
19: So what did you find? You know, how many Americans live in poverty at some point?
20: We looked at people between the ages of 20.

0: 25 and 60. And we found that at some point during those years, 62% of the population would experience at least 1 year of poverty as we were defining it, and 42% of the population would experience at least 1 year of extreme poverty as we defined it. In terms of looking at more than 1 year, we found that 25% of the population would experience five or more years of poverty between the ages of 25 and 60.
1: That seems very high. Did those numbers surprise you?
0: You know, we've done a lot of work on this, looking at it different ways, and we found similar numbers, but I think it's always surprising when you see these high sorts of numbers like that. And one of the reasons behind it is because we're looking over a long period of people's lifetime. So we're looking over a 35-year period, and during that period of time, things happen to people that they didn't anticipate that can throw them into poverty. Things like losing a job or having a family split up or getting sick. All of those things can happen over a long period of time, and that can throw people into poverty.
1: In terms of support mechanisms out there that the government has, welfare and so on, food stamps, does that take someone out of the poverty range, or would that not have an effect on your study?
0: It doesn't really. Those programs are pretty minimal, and so for the most part, they don't pull people out of poverty. They're really intended for very short-term use and helping people get over spells of tough times, but they're not enough to really pull people out of poverty.
1: In your research, did you track economic upheaval times, you know, major recessions and so on, and did this have an effect?
0: Well, you know, again, what we're doing is we're looking at people really over a 40-year period from 68 to 2011, and during that time, there were, you know, economic upturns and downturns, but those are smoothed out across the life tables that we calculated. So it's really kind of adjusting for particular economic ups and downs during the life course.
1: We're talking with Professor Mark Rank, a professor of social welfare at Washington University in St. Louis, and talking about the study as to how many Americans live in poverty at some point in their lives. Professor, as you looked at this again over time, did you find that the situation is maybe getting worse in more recent years, or is it improving?
0: Yes. In some other analysis we've done, we found that actually this life course risk has been increasing over more recent periods of time. So from the 70s to the 80s to the 90s to the 2000s, the risk of experiencing poverty across the life course has been increasing. And I think that tracks well with the idea that there's more and more economic insecurity that people have been feeling over the more recent decades than in the past.
1: Any idea of the causes of poverty?
0: Other factors related to falling into poverty are one has to do with one's job and one's work, and getting cut back in terms of one's work or losing one's job is a pretty sure route into poverty. And another route into poverty are families that are intact that then split up and create single-parent families. And that's also another route you find that leads people into poverty.
1: How does the United States compare, if you know, with other countries around the world in terms of poverty?
0: Well, the United States, on the whole, has some of the, if not the highest rates of poverty in terms of the industrialized Western world. So we are at the very high end in terms of the amount of poverty. It doesn't matter how you measure it. It comes out the same, basically, no matter what measure you use. We're also at the very high end in terms of economic inequality, and we've heard a lot about this issue of economic inequality over the last few years, and it turns out that the United States has some of the highest rates of economic inequality in the Western world.
1: As you look at the data that you collected, what would you say the most surprising thing was that you found?
0: I guess it's that the numbers are so high. The fact that so many Americans will at some point experience poverty. And I think the important take-home message from that is the idea that we often think about poverty as an issue of them, of somebody else. But what this data shows is that poverty is really an issue of us, that many of us will at some point experience poverty or near poverty at some point along our life course. And so I think that's probably the most surprising and the most important message to take away from the research.
1: And would you then give some advice to people to maybe make a plan so that you can survive that tough time?
0: Well, I think that's very hard.

0: And we've become a more and more economically insecure society. One of the things we did find that people can latch on to is that the more education you have, the less likely you are to fall into poverty. And so that's something that people can attach to and sort of think about. Another issue that's related to poverty is whether you're married or not. If you're married, you're less likely to fall into poverty than if you're not.
1: How does this, I mean, we always hear about the American dream. Does this counter that or does it reaffirm it?
0: This is a double-edged sword. What it says is that there's a lot of economic volatility in the United States, particularly downward economic volatility. On the other hand, for most people who experience poverty, they'll do so for a fairly short period of time, maybe 1 or 2 years, and then get their head above water and then maybe down the road experience poverty again. But we've also found that people have a pretty significant likelihood of hitting some of the upper levels of income distribution, the top 20%, at some point in the course of their lives. And so I think the American dream is attainable, but holding on to that dream is becoming harder and harder to achieve.
1: We've done interviews in the past about the situation with the baby boomers and seniors retiring without any financial plans. Do you see that perhaps becoming a source of future poverty in the U.S.?
0: I think so. As you look at those over the age of 60 or 65 and who have not been putting away enough savings, that their rates of poverty are going to probably be increasing over the future.
1: Our guest has been Mark Rank, professor of social welfare at Washington University in St. Louis. Professor, thank you so much for joining us today on InfoTrack.
0: You're very welcome.
1: Next, what's in your kids' lunchbox? 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That story coming up.
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0: 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Once again, here's Chris Whitting.
1: When your kids rush out the door each morning for school, what's in their lunchbox? InfoTrack's Roy Mackey tracked down an expert for smart advice on preparing balanced, tasty meals that will power your kids through their busy day. Roy?
2: Thank you, Chris. We're talking with Dr. Sandeep Grewal. He's an MD, board certified by the American Board of Internal Medicine, and he has a medical practice in South Carolina. He's also the author of Fat Me Not, Weight Loss Diet of the Future. Dr. Grewal, welcome to InfoTrack.
3: Thank you for having me.
2: So if you were going to point out one of the biggest mistakes that parents make when packing lunches for their children,

0: what would that mistake be?
1: Well, I think the biggest mistake that we make is to send our kids with either a can of soda or a sugary drink or iced tea. And the reason I say that is because there was research done on rats, and most of the obesity research is done on rats because their behavior is very similar to that of humans. What they noticed was when the rat gets the sugary soda, it eats more that day. And as they kept on giving the rat in the lab sugary soda every day, the rat started showing binge eating behavior and started eating uncontrolled. So it's not just about calories. The sugary drinks are also about change in the eating behavior. So when we send our kids to school with a sugary soda or a juice from concentrate or a iced tea, what we are doing is we are changing their eating behavior. They are going to school and they are going to eat more that day. They are going to have more cravings that day. They are going to eventually gain weight and they are going to have eating behavior problems like binge eating. So that's the reason we should not send kids to school with sugary soda every single day.
0: I think many parents think just getting a hot lunch

0: advice can you offer there?
1: Number one, it all starts with breakfast, even though we are talking about lunch at this time. Make sure your kids do not skip breakfast when they go to school, because when they skip breakfast, their metabolism goes down. Number two, they won't have healthy eating habits. And many times when you skip breakfast, you kind of don't get hungry at lunchtime too. So it's very important that send them to school with breakfast. Once they get to school, you can pack them peanut butter and jelly sandwich on a wheat bread. Try to choose healthy, non-GMO, antibiotic-free foods if you can. Many times you can give them pasta, salad with veggies, tuna sandwich, whole wheat or whole grain bread whenever you are sending them with bread. And many times you can cut the breads into different shapes, like circular, cut it into a fish shape or a talking head or something like that, to make it interesting and appealing for the kids.
0: How serious of a problem is childhood obesity today?
1: Well, I think it's getting very serious. We know the obesity in U.S. has tripled since 1950s and 1960s. And we know that obesity in kids is also increasing at a fast pace. And if we do not teach our kids how to eat healthy, we are going to have a more obese population than before. Now, latest research show that there has been a slight decrease in childhood obesity due to efforts from the government and other agencies. But we have to do more.
0: Our guest on InfoTrack is Dr. Sandeep Grewal. He's board certified by the American Board of Internal Medicine and is the co-author of Fat Me Not, Weight Loss Diet of the Future. Dr. Grewal, the primary focus of your book is weight loss, of course, and I think pretty much everyone is looking for just that one magic bullet that will help them lose weight. But you're right that there really is not a single solution. There are multiple things you need to do.
1: Yes, there are multiple things to do, and there are very easy solutions. Many times we overlook easy solutions because we are always looking for that hardest thing that we can do to lose weight. But weight loss is actually very easy. The current diets, like the low-fat and the low-carb diets, they are based on research done in 1950s and 1960s, and since then we have had numerous amount of research, very good data, and many techniques which are proven to help us lose weight easily, and that's what we try to bring it in the book.
0: You also write that the only way to truly lose weight is to eat real food. How do you define that, real food?
1: For example, if you have a choice between steak and protein shake or powders, what is the best food to eat? The best food to eat is steak, and the reason is because when we eat steak, we have to chew it, then it goes into our stomach, where our stomach has to convert it into a mush, and then it goes into our intestine, where the enzymes come and digest this protein into smaller molecules called amino acids, and these amino acids then get absorbed. So a real food causes our body to do a lot of work. So one third of the calories from the steak would get consumed in just digesting that steak. So we get discounted calories there. But if you drink a protein powder or shake, it's in liquid form. It doesn't have to be chewed. It doesn't have to be crushed. It doesn't have to be broken down into amino acids, because it is in the form of amino acids, and our body doesn't have to do work, and it hits us with more calories than if we eat steak.
0: You also write that strenuous workouts are not necessary to lose weight. Now, we're probably talking about two different things, because strenuous workouts are recommended for things like cardiovascular health, right?
1: Right. I think you bring up a great point, because exercise is good for us, no doubt about it. It is good for our cardio health, it is good for everything, but where we make the mistake is we think exercise is necessary for us to lose weight, which is not. It is our diet. The changes in our diet have to be there for us to lose weight. Exercise only contributes about 10% to weight loss. And that is a good news for many people, because many times we are postponing to lose weight just thinking, when I get time to go to the gym or when I get time to exercise, I'm going to lose weight. But we don't have to do that. Many obese patients of ours were not able to exercise because of their obesity and joint pains and things like that. But changes in the diet would bring about 90% of the weight loss, and that is what we should focus on first.
0: You also write about the importance of giving up both artificial and natural sweeteners. That sounds like a pretty tall order for most Americans.
1: Right. Many times what we think logically should happening does not happen in our bodies, because it's a totally different machine. So we assume that because we are eating artificial sweeteners, we are going to have zero calories going in and we are not going to gain weight. But it doesn't happen that way. And there was research done on people who drink one diet soda a day. And what they found out was these people were craving more junk food. So when they did MRI on the brains of these people, they found that their brain had switched their cravings from liquid to solid food, because we cannot replace solid food by artificial sweeteners.

0: partners and things like that. So many times our patients, when they come to us and they are trying to lose weight but they have bad cravings they cannot control, it is usually happens because of artificial sweeteners, and we have to have them to stop that. Best is to eat real sugar and cane sugar in limited quantities. That's better than artificial sweeteners.
1: Dr. Sandeep Grewal from South Carolina, certified by the American Board of Internal Medicine and the co-author of Fat Me Not, Weight Loss Diet of the Future. Dr. Grewal, do you have a website where people can learn more?
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6: Nobody likes to be the victim of fraud, but the scammers are out there hoping you'll fall for their latest scheme. Our next guest has some advice to help you avoid making an expensive mistake. He's Jim Quiggle, spokesman for the Coalition Against Insurance Fraud. It seems like Medicare scams are on the rise. Could you give us some examples of what consumers might encounter here?
7: Well, seniors are probably scammed more than any other single group in America today. It truly is open hunting season year-round on seniors, and this is a very dangerous situation.
6: If I'm a senior and the phone rings and there's a scammer there, what sort of message might I be hearing over the phone?
7: You may get a phone call, and there's a very professional, reassuring voice on the other line saying they'd love to get you some diabetes testing kits. 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Nobody knows exactly how much is scammed against Medicare. Some of the estimates rise to as high as tens of billions of dollars, possibly even more. Clearly, Medicare is a huge, huge target, much like a large inflated blimp, and it's not going away anytime soon.
6: Now, these fraudsters have a way, I guess, of morphing what they're doing. If one thing doesn't work, they'll kind of change their strategy. So there's no tried and true thing to watch out for, right? You just have to be alert to whatever kind of pitch you're getting.
7: Scammers are amazingly clever. Once law enforcement gets onto one scam, then they'll just shut that down and try something else. Compound pain relief creams are one of the latest flavors of the month, and people will receive calls, and someone will try to offer a compound cream to help you relieve your aches and pains in your joints. 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These people are trying to separate you from your money and taxpayers from their money. 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Your Medicare number is your Social Security number.
6: Are there some unscrupulous doctors out there who might also take advantage of seniors?
7: Well, doctors can be very much involved with the scams because they benefit from inflated claims against Medicare. So you have to watch out for doctors as much as anybody, especially if this is a doctor you've never dealt with before and someone on the telephone has referred you to this doctor for the very first time and you don't know who this person is. All you know is that you're told to go to this doctor and advised, and you'll receive free treatments courtesy of Medicare. This could be a scam.
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0: And we're talking about Medicare scams that are happening across the country. Jim, these sorts of scams are being investigated by the government, aren't they?
1: Oh, yes. Medicare scams are job one for the federal government. The scams are so widespread, and there's so many victims, and so much taxpayer money, your money, is stolen, that it's becoming a very big priority to investigate and try to clamp down on Medicare scams.
0: So if I am a family member, I maybe have a senior in the family who lives alone, what sort of advice would you have for me to help that senior avoid these things?
1: If you get a knock on the door by a cold caller, or you get a phone call out of the blue from somebody who professes to try to give you some free medical products, such as a power wheelchair, or maybe, you know, braces for your arthritic limbs, shut the door politely, hang up the phone politely, don't deal with these people. Door-to-door cold callers are bad news.
0: Now, sometimes we might see an infomercial like at 1 or 2 in the morning or something on television with one of these types of offers. Is that going to be legitimate, or is that something we should also maybe watch out for?
1: You have to watch out for some of these 2 a.m. scams. They may be legitimate, they may not be. However, practice has shown over the years that too many of them are absolutely worthless. You may try to call a line and you get free wheelchairs courtesy of Medicare. Well, what you receive is a cheap trinket wheelchair that doesn't do you much good, and Medicare is billed $8,000 or $9,000 for a state-of-the-art power wheelchair with all the gadgets.
0: Jim Quiggle, spokesman for the Coalition Against Insurance Fraud, with some good advice for you and for seniors who might be listening. If you want to learn more, you can check out their website at insurancefraud.org. Jim, thank you so much for joining us today on InfoTrack.
1: Thank you too, Chris.
0: 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I'm Chris Whitting, inviting you to catch us next time on another edition of InfoTrack.
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0: Crumb, Ashes, Tunu, I'm Xander, going to get myself some sleep. Talk to you soon. Like, sooner than you think. Full Beats next.
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69. Just thought I'd let you know in case you wanted to perhaps watch the Woodstock movie and try to find your grandparents in the muddy crowd. Good morning, Creeple. I'm Dave Duran. Welcome to your Sunday morning hangover.

0: Sleep Theory, words are worthless. Look for Sleep Theory to play the Vans Warped Tour in Montreal, August 21st and 22nd. Louder Than Life in September. They'll also headline Ceremony Fest in Nashville this October.
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3: Here's your official forecast from 92.7 The Rock. Partly cloudy, hot, and humid today with a slight chance of showers and thundershowers, the high in the low 90s. The chance of showers hangs around tonight as the low drops into the low 70s. Going to be partly cloudy tomorrow. The high tomorrow should be in the low 80s, then clearing and cooler tomorrow night with a low in the mid 60s. And sunshine returns on Tuesday with a high reaching into the low 80s. And that's your forecast from 92.7 The Rock.
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2: Here's your official forecast from 92.7 The Rock. Partly cloudy, hot, and humid today with a slight chance of showers and thundershowers, the high in the low 90s. The chance of showers hangs around tonight as the low drops into the low 70s. Going to be partly cloudy tomorrow. The high tomorrow should be in the low 80s, then clearing and cooler tomorrow night with a low in the mid 60s. And sunshine returns on Tuesday with a high reaching into the low 80s. And that's your forecast from 92.7 The Rock.

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5: Here's your official forecast from 92.7 The Rock. Partly cloudy, hot, and humid today with a slight chance of showers and thundershowers, the high in the low 90s. The chance of showers hangs around tonight as the low drops into the low 70s. Going to be partly cloudy tomorrow. The high tomorrow should be in the low 80s, then clearing and cooler tomorrow night with a low in the mid 60s. And sunshine returns on Tuesday with a high reaching into the low 80s. And that's your forecast from 92.7 The Rock.
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0: Chris Jericho and Fozzy for your Sunday morning wake and bake with Seether straight ahead.
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3: Here's your official forecast from 92.7 The Rock. Partly cloudy, hot, and humid today with a slight chance of showers and thundershowers, the high in the low 90s. The chance of showers hangs around tonight as the low drops into the low 70s. Going to be partly cloudy tomorrow. The high tomorrow should be in the low 80s, then clearing and cooler tomorrow night with a low in the mid 60s. And sunshine returns on Tuesday with a high reaching into the low 80s. And that's your forecast from 92.7 The Rock.

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2: Here's your official forecast from 92.7 The Rock. Partly cloudy, hot, and humid today with a slight chance of showers and thundershowers, the high in the low 90s. The chance of showers hangs around tonight as the low drops into the low 70s. Going to be partly cloudy tomorrow. The high tomorrow should be in the low 80s, then clearing and cooler tomorrow night with a low in the mid 60s. And sunshine returns on Tuesday with a high reaching into the low 80s. And that's your forecast from 92.7 The Rock.
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0: Eva Under Fire with an assist from In This Moment's Maria Brink, Villainous. I'm Dave Duran. Your Sunday morning hangover continues with Tantric next.
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2: Here's your official forecast from 92.7 The Rock. Partly cloudy, hot, and humid today with a slight chance of showers and thundershowers, the high in the low 90s. The chance of showers hangs around tonight as the low drops into the low 70s. Going to be partly cloudy tomorrow. The high tomorrow should be in the low 80s, then clearing and cooler tomorrow night for the low in the mid 60s. And sunshine returns on Tuesday with a high reaching into the low 80s. And that's your forecast from 92.7 The Rock.
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6: Here's your official forecast from 92.7 The Rock. Partly cloudy, hot, and humid today with a slight chance of showers and thundershowers, the high in the low 90s. The chance of showers hangs around tonight as the low drops into the low 70s. Going to be partly cloudy tomorrow. The high tomorrow should be in the low 80s, then clearing and cooler tomorrow night with a low in the mid 60s. And sunshine returns on Tuesday with a high reaching into the low 80s. And that's your forecast from 92.7 The Rock.

0: Time will tell from Poppy, whose early videos featured her interviewing a mannequin named Charlotte or having long, deadpan conversations with a potted basil plant. So, yeah, she's kind of...
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0: Autumn King strapping me into the tally and rolling me out Hannibal Lecter style. I'm Dave Duran. You have a fantastic day, my friend. And remember, don't do stupid stuff, and stupid stuff won't happen to you.
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0: Easy Popcorn Festival is Labor Day weekend. 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
7: Here's your official forecast from 92.7 The Rock. Partly cloudy, hot, and humid today with a slight chance of showers and thundershowers, the high in the low 90s. The chance of showers hangs around tonight as the low drops into the low 70s. Going to be partly cloudy tomorrow. The high tomorrow should be in the low 80s, then clearing and cooler tomorrow night with a low in the mid 60s. And sunshine returns on Tuesday with a high reaching into the low 80s. And that's your forecast from 92.7 The Rock.

0: So if you sing about being young, does that keep you young? Maybe. Shine down. Young, young, young, young, young. Again. I hope that helps. Theory of a Dead Man comes next. She's so bad, she's good. Soundgarden and Nickelback lined up too. That Nickelback song, it's new.
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1: Here's your official forecast from 92.7 The Rock. Partly cloudy, hot, and humid today with a slight chance of showers and thundershowers, the high in the low 90s. The chance of showers hangs around tonight as the low drops into the low 70s. Going to be partly cloudy tomorrow. The high tomorrow should be in the low 80s, then clearing and cooler tomorrow night with a low in the mid 60s. And sunshine returns on Tuesday with a high reaching into the low 80s. And that's your forecast from 92.7 The Rock.
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0: Rattle That Cage, Nickelback, with help from John 5. He plays guitar. Nirvana, I think you heard of them. They're coming. Five Finger Death Punch, Emotionless in White, featuring Skylar Grey. So stay.
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3: Here's your official forecast from 92.7 The Rock. Partly cloudy, hot, and humid today with a slight chance of showers and thundershowers, the high in the low 90s. The chance of showers hangs around tonight as the low drops into the low 70s. Going to be partly cloudy tomorrow. The high tomorrow should be in the low 80s, then clearing and cooler tomorrow night with a low in the mid 60s. And sunshine returns on Tuesday with a high reaching into the low 80s. And that's your forecast from 92.7 The Rock.

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3: Here's your official forecast from 92.7 The Rock. Partly cloudy, hot, and humid today with a slight chance of showers and thundershowers, the high in the low 90s. The chance of showers hangs around tonight as the low drops into the low 70s. Going to be partly cloudy tomorrow. The high tomorrow should be in the low 80s, then clearing and cooler tomorrow night with a low in the mid 60s. And sunshine returns on Tuesday with a high reaching into the low 80s. And that's your forecast from 92.7 The Rock.
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0: something. 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Breaking Benjamin. 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New album? I don't know. They just gave us that song. That's it. Mammoth. The beginning, the middle, and the end of the end. Coming up, Red Hot Chili's and The Warning. Stay for all that.
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0: That's the warning. Kerosene is what you just heard. Their latest, it's an all-girl band. They're talented. I like their sound. Linkin Park, like them too. The OG version comes next.
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5: Here's your official forecast from 92.7 The Rock. Partly cloudy, hot, and humid today with a slight chance of showers and thundershowers, the high in the low 90s. The chance of showers hangs around tonight as the low drops into the low 70s. Going to be partly cloudy tomorrow. The high tomorrow should be in the low 80s, then clearing and cooler tomorrow night with a low in the mid 60s. And sunshine returns on Tuesday with a high reaching into the low 80s. And that's your forecast from 92.7 The Rock.
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11: Here's your official forecast from 92.7 The Rock. Partly cloudy, hot, and humid today with a slight chance of showers and thundershowers, the high in the low 90s. The chance of showers hangs around tonight as the low drops into the low 70s. Going to be partly cloudy tomorrow. The high tomorrow should be in the low 80s, then clearing and cooler tomorrow night with a low in the mid 60s. And sunshine returns on Tuesday with a high reaching into the low 80s. And that's your forecast from 92.7 The Rock.
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We will find 9 inch nails and new foo coming for you.

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0: Dave? Foo Fighters, Window. I think that's what he said. Nirvana's next. So, yeah, more Dave.
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3: Here's your official forecast from 92.7 The Rock. Partly cloudy, hot, and humid today with a slight chance of showers and thundershowers, the high in the low 90s. The chance of showers hangs around tonight as the low drops into the low 70s. Going to be partly cloudy tomorrow. The high tomorrow should be in the low 80s, then clearing and cooler tomorrow night with a low in the mid 60s. And sunshine returns on Tuesday with a high reaching into the low 80s. And that's your forecast from 92.7 The Rock.
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10: Here's your official forecast from 92.7 The Rock. Partly cloudy, hot, and humid today with a slight chance of showers and thundershowers, the high in the low 90s. The chance of showers hangs around tonight as the low drops into the low 70s. Going to be partly cloudy tomorrow. The high tomorrow should be in the low 80s, then clearing and cooler tomorrow night with a low in the mid 60s. And sunshine returns on Tuesday with a high reaching into the low 80s. And that's your forecast from 92.7 The Rock.
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8: Here's your official forecast from 92.7 The Rock. Partly cloudy, hot, and humid today with a slight chance of showers and thundershowers, the high in the low 90s. The chance of showers hangs around tonight as the low drops into the low 70s. Going to be partly cloudy tomorrow. The high tomorrow should be in the low 80s, then clearing and cooler tomorrow night with a low in the mid 60s. And sunshine returns on Tuesday with a high reaching into the low 80s. And that's your forecast from 92.7 The Rock.

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5: Here's your official forecast from 92.7 The Rock. Partly cloudy, hot, and humid today with a slight chance of showers and thundershowers, the high in the low 90s. The chance of showers hangs around tonight as the low drops into the low 70s. Going to be partly cloudy tomorrow. The high tomorrow should be in the low 80s, then clearing and cooler tomorrow night with a low in the mid 60s. And sunshine returns on Tuesday with a high reaching into the low 80s. And that's your forecast from 92.7 The Rock.
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0: a five-fingered death punch. Eye of the Storm, I'm Xander. 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

0: That's Tim. He is from Montana. Montana, break me down. Puddle of Mud will step in that mess next.
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3: Here's your official forecast from 92.7 The Rock. Partly cloudy, hot, and humid today with a slight chance of showers and thundershowers, the high in the low 90s. The chance of showers hangs around tonight as the low drops into the low 70s. Going to be partly cloudy tomorrow. The high tomorrow should be in the low 80s, then clearing and cooler tomorrow night with a low in the mid 60s. And sunshine returns on Tuesday with a high reaching into the low 80s. And that's your forecast from 92.7 The Rock.

0: There's Jim Bob from Hardy. It's JJ here on Sunday, moving our way through the afternoon. Eva Under Fire, the new one from them. We'll do some Blink 182, and it's Nirvana coming up next.
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5: Here's your official forecast from 92.7 The Rock. Partly cloudy, hot, and humid today with a slight chance of showers and thundershowers, the high in the low 90s. The chance of showers hangs around tonight as the low drops into the low 70s. Going to be partly cloudy tomorrow. The high tomorrow should be in the low 80s, then clearing and cooler tomorrow night with a low in the mid 60s. And sunshine returns on Tuesday with a high reaching into the low 80s. And that's your forecast from 92.7 The Rock.
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0: New from Eva Under Fire, that's called Villainous. It's JJ with some new Poppy lined up and Queens of the Stone Age. It's No One Knows coming up next.
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6: Here's your official forecast from 92.7 The Rock. Partly cloudy, hot, and humid today with a slight chance of showers and thundershowers, the high in the low 90s. The chance of showers hangs around tonight as the low drops into the low 70s. Going to be partly cloudy tomorrow. The high tomorrow should be in the low 80s, then clearing and cooler tomorrow night with a low in the mid 60s. And sunshine returns on Tuesday with a high reaching into the low 80s. And that's your forecast from 92.7 The Rock.
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92.7 The Rock and the new one from Breaking Benjamin, Something Wicked. And JJ here on Sunday, loud and proud to be rocking the Wabash Valley. We're 92.7 Rocks with some Three Doors Down coming up next.

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10: Here's your official forecast from 92.7 The Rock. Partly cloudy, hot, and humid today with a slight chance of showers and thundershowers, the high in the low 90s. The chance of showers hangs around tonight as the low drops into the low 70s. Going to be partly cloudy tomorrow. The high tomorrow should be in the low 80s, then clearing and cooler tomorrow night for the low in the mid 60s. And sunshine returns on Tuesday with a high reaching into the low 80s. And that's your forecast from 92.7 The Rock.
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0: New from Autumn Kings, that's Gone, Gone, Gone. And JJ here on Sunday. Marilyn Manson's new one is not very far away. Disturbed and its Helmet coming up next.
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8: Here's your official forecast from 92.7 The Rock. Partly cloudy, hot, and humid today with a slight chance of showers and thundershowers, the high in the low 90s. The chance of showers hangs around tonight as the low drops into the low 70s. Going to be partly cloudy tomorrow. The high tomorrow should be in the low 80s, then clearing and cooler tomorrow night with a low in the mid 60s. And sunshine returns on Tuesday with a high reaching into the low 80s. And that's your forecast from 92.7 The Rock.
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0: 92.7 The Rock, and the new one from Nickelback, Rattle the Cage. It looks like a new album from them in October, maybe toward the end of the month. 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They're coming up next.
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4: Here's your official forecast from 92.7 The Rock. The chance of showers hangs around tonight as the low drops into the low 70s. Going to be partly cloudy tomorrow. The high tomorrow should be in the low 80s, then clearing and cooler tomorrow night with a low in the mid 60s. And sunshine returns on Tuesday with a high reaching into the low 80s. And that's your forecast from 92.7 The Rock.
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0: That's Starless, the new one from A Perfect Circle. Cool song. It's JJ with kind of a strange song. The new one from Greta Van Fleet is coming up. And it's Shinedown coming up next.
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6: Here's your official forecast from 92.7 The Rock. The chance of showers hangs around tonight as the low drops into the low 70s. Going to be partly cloudy tomorrow. The high tomorrow should be in the low 80s, then clearing and cooler tomorrow night with a low in the mid 60s. And sunshine returns on Tuesday with a high reaching into the low 80s. And that's your forecast from 92.7 The Rock.
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5: Here's your official forecast from 92.7 The Rock. The chance of showers hangs around tonight as the low drops into the low 70s. Going to be partly cloudy tomorrow. The high tomorrow should be in the low 80s, then clearing and cooler tomorrow night with a low in the mid 60s. And sunshine returns on Tuesday with a high reaching into the low 80s. And that's your forecast from 92.7 The Rock.
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0: That's new from The Warning. It's called Kerosene. It's JJ, Linkin Park, and New Architects on the Way, and Audioslave. They're coming up next.
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0: Broken Mirror. That's a new one from Architects, Broken Mirror, the name of the song. They're out on the road and kind of touring around Europe, and it looks like maybe around November they're going to get on the road with Korn and be support for that. That'll be a good bill. It's JJ. We're going to jump into another hour here on Sunday with some Stone Temple Pilots coming up next.
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5: Here's your official forecast from 92.7 The Rock. The chance of showers hangs around tonight as the low drops into the low 70s. Going to be partly cloudy tomorrow. The high tomorrow should be in the low 80s, then clearing and cooler tomorrow night with a low in the mid 60s. And sunshine returns on Tuesday with a high reaching into the low 80s. And that's your forecast from 92.7 The Rock.

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0: New album from Five Finger Death Punch is called Legacy. You can grab it. It just got released a couple of weeks ago. That's the new one called Eye of the Storm. It's JJ with some new Avatar coming up and Bush next.
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5: Here's your official forecast from 92.7 The Rock. The chance of showers hangs around tonight as the low drops into the low 70s. Going to be partly cloudy tomorrow. The high tomorrow should be in the low 80s, then clearing and cooler tomorrow night with a low in the mid 60s. And sunshine returns on Tuesday with a high reaching into the low 80s. And that's your forecast from 92.7 The Rock.